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1: Yeah.

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1: Love you like a brother. 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
1: Sit back and relax. They will entertain you for the next 4 hours. It's Danny and Kate, and the show starts now.
3: Welcome back here on the Danny and Kate Show. Thanks for hanging with us on this wonderful Wednesday. Ooh.
4: Did you pull out an alliteration?
3: That was fun. Is that our new thing?
4: No, it's not. We are not a cheesy news program.
3: I think that's our new thing.
4: I'm going to veto that one.
3: Wonderful Wednesday.
4: No, thank you.
3: Can't wait. So let's talk about the things that are in the news today. We got a lot on the show. There's a brand new app that's got people freaking out.
4: Actually freaking out, or like one person online freaked out and now we're talking about it?
3: Everyone's freaking out, man. You're freaking out. I'm freaking out.
4: I don't even know what it is.
3: Everybody's freaking out. It's an AI translator that apparently turns your pet's sounds into human speech.
4: Ah, so it's completely making it up. Yeah, we've had those since before AI took over.
3: But this one is real.
4: It's not, though.
3: We'll talk about it in a couple. Plus, they've listed out what they call lazy jobs that will make you a lot of money. Ooh. When I was younger, it was the work-from-home jobs.
4: They're still work.
3: Still work.
4: Working from home is still work.
3: Yeah. Burned out Gen Zers are now taking what they're calling mini retirements.
4: Oh.
3: Mini retirements.
4: Not sure what that means, but.
3: Nope. We'll find out later on. Target is rolling out a fleet of reimagined shopping carts. We'll talk about what they're doing to make your shopping experience a little bit nicer.
4: How much did they pay for that?
3: I don't know.
4: We need to promo our shopping carts. How do we do that, Jonathan?
3: Yeah, well, it's an interesting story, and I don't know why they did it, but I guess we'll talk about it. So there's that. Plus, our good news today, it's all about a police officer that helped deliver a baby. Oh, so sweet. So busy day. We'll be back in a couple.
4: It's Danny and Kate.

0: You're on the Danny and Kate Show. It's time for another edition of Prank Phone Calls. That's where we get our producers, producer Brian or producer Jan, to come up with a prank phone call. I've never heard them. I didn't do them. I let them do the hard work. So that way we can figure out if it's funny or not. Come up with a fake prank phone call. These are people who've been volunteered by their family and friends. So be careful who you associate with. You can always nominate someone by sending it to Danny and Kate Show. The Danny and Kate Show on Instagram or on Facebook. Message us with someone you'd like to prank phone call. So here you go. Today's prank call of the day.
1: Hello.
2: Hey, is this James McCann?
1: Yes, this is he.
2: Hi, this is Todd Stuperson from the Department of Health.

0: Just calling to make sure you got all your stuff packed up and ready to get out of the house for the fumigation tomorrow.
1: For the what?
0: For the fumigation?
1: No, I think you have the wrong guy.
0: No, this is James McCann of 42 William Street.
1: That's my name and my address, but I don't have a fumigation.
0: Well, tomorrow, we're coming tomorrow to do the fumigation for the Saskatchewan Carpenter Ants.
1: No, man, that's not right. That's not correct.
0: It is correct. We sent you a notice 6 months ago. Dude, we're fumigating the entire block for the next 6 months. You didn't get the notice?
1: No, I didn't. What are you talking about?
0: We sent out a notice 6 months ago.
1: Well, you didn't send it to my house.
0: Yeah, we did. Everyone got a notice. You're the first name to come up in the computer, and our guys are coming tomorrow.
1: I'm not going anywhere.
0: You are going everywhere, because we're going to come in there and fumigate. We got to chop all your trees down, fumigate the entire house. We got to fill in. You have a swimming pool, right?
1: That's correct.
0: Is it drained?
1: No, it's not drained.
0: Oh, you better drain it tonight then, because we're coming to fill it in with cement tomorrow.
1: Listen, what the hell are you talking?
0: They love chlorine.
1: What?
0: Pools are a breeding ground for Saskatchewan carpenter ants. We got to make sure that's drained and filled in.
1: You know what? You're not even speaking reality. This is the stupidest thing I've ever heard in my life.
0: I'm speaking reality, buddy. This is your reality. And the reality is you better pack all your stuff up, all the stuff that you really, really want to keep without, getting fumigated. I'd put in storage for a couple of months.
1: You know what? You want to get sued? You're going to get sued. How do you like that?
0: Yeah, you could sue the state if you want, but it's a law.
1: This, you know what, Ben? It's not a law. I never got any notification. You guys are just.
0: This is about the public safety of the state. All right? We're fumigating every house on your street for a 3-block radius for 6 months. You think I want to do this? You think I like calling people up and saying, hey, get all your stuff out of the house? This should have been done 6 months ago, buddy. You're lucky I called, because usually they just show up and they start a spraying.
1: What are you talking about?
0: Listen, sir, you have to be on your front lawn by 6 a.m. so we can do the delousing.
1: What's that?
0: You know, a delousing, where we shave you guys down, spray you with the chemicals, and then throw some lime on you.
1: You listen to me. You better not come near my family, my friends. Stay away from my house. You understand me? I don't want to see your face near here, and if anybody shows up, I'm going to punch somebody. You hear me?
0: Okay, but I'm just warning you, if we can't get rid of these ants, we're going to have to burn the house down.
1: You...
0: Yeah, Chris Williamson told us that they had to do that to his house.
1: Chris?
0: Yeah, you know a guy named Chris Williamson?
1: Yeah, he's one of my best friends.
0: Yeah, well, he gave us a call. This is the radio station. He told us to give you a funny phone call of the day.
1: Oh, are you kidding me? Oh, my God, thank God.
0: You're a funny phone call of the day. How's it feel to be pranked?
1: No, you guys had me going. Oh, my God. You guys had me going good on that one. Okay.
0: All right, James.
1: All right.
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3: With your local news update, I'm Jared Cirillo. New information regarding a Kern County inmate who escaped and was on the loose for about 90 minutes while on a scheduled medical visit. The probable cause report says Vincent De Leon pushed a deputy down, removed the deputy's pepper spray, and then used it on him before fleeing into a nearby home. The report also claims De Leon plotted the escape with a fellow inmate. And the trial for a Bakersfield man accused of shooting and killing his sister-in-law has now been moved back to August. Margarita Lopez was shot and killed April of 2024 in the 1200 block of Pearl Street. Authorities arrested Paul Magallanes the following day, but Magallanes was not formally charged until April of last year. With local news, I'm Jared Cirillo.
4: Good morning, Danny and Kate. Good morning, Kern County. Here's a look at your time saver traffic. No accidents or collisions to report at this time for your Wednesday morning commute, so good news there. Everything flowing pretty nicely, actually. 99 north and southbound going through town. No problems along there. 23rd, 24th streets looking all clear. Truxton Avenue, no issues along there as well. Union Avenue looking pretty good. The 178, very good all the way out from City in the Hills to downtown. 58, no problems along there to the 99. Westside Parkway flowing smooth too. I'm Anna Maria with your time saver traffic. We'll have another report coming up soon.
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0: Danny and Kate show. So if somebody could talk to your pets, what would they say?
1: If somebody could talk, we do talk to our pets.
0: Yeah, I know. Like, what would your pets say? Would they rat you out? Would they be like, hey, whatever you do, do not go in that bathroom after 10 o'clock every morning?
1: That was the go-to?
0: I don't know.
1: Out of all of the things you could have said right now, yeah, that was it.
0: Okay. I don't know. I don't know what cats are and dogs are monitoring. But there's a new Chinese tech company that says it's created an AI-powered pet translator.
1: Lies.
0: That can turn your dogs and cats' sounds into actual human speech. And they said it has a 95% accuracy because they asked the cats and dogs.
1: Because prove me wrong.
0: Prove me wrong.
1: So dumb. That is so dumb.
0: Wait a minute. I asked my cat and says, you're full of BS. Oh, really? Prove it. Meow, meow, meow, meow, meow. Meow, meow.
1: That's so dumb.
0: Meow, meow, meow, meow.
1: So how much is this waste of money?
0: Look, it's only $118.
1: Oh, my God.
0: It's not a big deal. The gadget.
1: $118?
0: Yeah, it hangs around your pet's collar. It uses AI, and it studies things like vocal patterns, behavior, body language. So, like, it has to figure it out first. It just doesn't turn on. And once it figures it out, then it starts just spouting out, I'm hungry.
1: You mean like all of the other snake oil fake ones that existed before this, yeah, except now this is in a dog tag form?
0: Now,
1: anyway,
0: I know there's,
1: people off, huh?
0: I know there's a lot of negative Nellies out there. But so you know, the company hasn't released any scientific studies proving the device actually works.
1: Oh, really?
0: But they said they, and I quote, feel like it does.
1: They feel like it does? I feel this works. I feel I would like your money. So it does what I say it does.
0: Well, Your Honor, I believe that he's wrong because I feel like he is.
1: Prove me wrong.
0: Dismissed.
1: Oh, boy.
0: Hmm. All right. Well, there's that.
1: That was fun.
0: I told you. Good time.
1: Yeah, if I had by them.
0: Time. We'll be back in just a couple.
1: It's Danny and Kate.

0: stupid people are everywhere.
1: Oh, it's even more stupid than you could possibly imagine.
2: Don't be suspicious. Don't be suspicious.
3: That sounds stupid.
4: That's just stupid.
0: Here's Danny and Kate's stupidest person of the day.
5: That's really stupid, right?
6: Well, today's stupidest person of the day comes to us from Washington. And I know what you're thinking.
7: D.C. or state?
6: Washington State.
7: Okay.
6: Police in Washington were called out to an address of a vacant boarded-up house after neighbors suspected someone was squatting inside of it.
7: Uh-huh.
6: Squatting. Side note, have you seen that A&E show where they send those squatters into, like, they send these guys into squatters' houses?
7: No.
6: And then since they can't legally kick them out, they move in as roommates. And then they just try to make it miserable for the squatters.
7: You watch really weird television.
6: It's so funny. And they find out what scares the squatters, and then they bring it in. This one lady had a fear of snakes, so they brought in all these snakes, and then she ran out of the house. And after she ran out, they changed
7: the locks. You know that's not real.
6: I don't know if it's real or not, but it is funny. It's funny. Anyway. Back to this. Police in Washington were called out to a house at an address that was vacant. It was boarded up. They said they knew someone was trespassing because there was smoke coming out the chimney. Now, when cops arrived, nobody would answer the door, but they could hear somebody inside. That person climbed out the second-story window onto the roof. The cops shouted for the guy to come down, but instead, he then climbed into the chimney that was still smoking. And then got stuck.
7: Oh.
6: Now.
7: Oops.
6: He had to be hospitalized after they got him out. He was fine. He was arrested. It's unclear what charges he's facing. But a lot of people speculated that he was on drugs.
7: Yeah.
6: I think that's a safe speculation, allegedly.
7: I mean, maybe.
6: Who knows?
7: Try to preserve judgment.
6: All right. We'll be back in just a couple.
7: It's Danny and Kate.
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9: From the newsroom, I'm Jared Cirillo. The Kern County coroner has now identified a helicopter pilot who died in a crash at Mojave on March 9th. 62-year-old Stephen Madewell was from New Plymouth, Idaho. The report says Madewell's helicopter went down near Oak Creek Road and 70th Street West. Kern County Nurses Honor Guard is hoping to expand its ranks and grow its mission. Right now, there are 73 members. The group's top priority is to provide what's called a Nightingale tribute to nurses at the end of their lives. About 30% of the group's members are active working nurses, while the remaining 70% are retired nurses who continue to volunteer. With local news, I'm Jared Cirillo.
10: Good morning, Danny and Kate. Good morning, Kern County. Here's a look at your time saver traffic. No accidents or collisions to report at this time for your Wednesday morning commute, so good news there. Everything flowing pretty nicely, actually. 99 north and southbound going through town, no problems along there. 23rd, 24th Streets looking all clear. Truxton Avenue, no issues along there as well. Union Avenue looking pretty good. The 178, very good, all the way out from City in the Hills to downtown. 58, no problems along there to the 99. Westside Parkway flowing smooth too. I'm Anna Maria with your time saver traffic. We'll have another report coming up soon.

0: Down at the Compassion Corner. Today is the day the Houchin Community Blood Bank.
1: There you go.
0: I got it out. Collects a lot of blood. So let's walk through this process. First of all, what was your name?
2: My name is Anthony.
0: Anthony. Okay, Anthony. So we're at the back of one of the buses. You walk into one of the bus with after you've signed in, and then what's the next step that happens?
2: Well, before you actually even walk in the bus after signing in, we'll have you read through our educational material. We'll

0: you're all wrapped up. You're going to hang out with us for about before you actually step off the bus and leave us. We'll send you out with some snacks, some drinks, and you're all good to go.
1: You know, the first thing I noticed, Kate, was how air-conditioned it is in here.
2: I know. It's nice and cool in here.
1: Yeah, it's very air-conditioned, very nice inside here. So they come in. That seems like a pretty simple process. Do the chairs massage your back while you're getting blood? Are these massage chairs?
0: Unfortunately not, but they do recline.
1: Oh, okay. Well, that's almost there. That's almost there. All right, so we're going to go ahead and get ourselves geared up and ready for this, and we're going to do some blood donations ourselves. So we're going to take a break.
2: Take a break from the radio and switch over to live stream?
1: Yeah, we're going to do live stream, so if you want to follow us continually, you can over on our Instagram. We'll be doing live streaming from there, and then we'll continue. Otherwise, that's it. The show is done. We're at the tail end of this. We want to thank everyone for that's donated to for listening. If a significant other in your life doesn't tell you on a regular basis, they should. We appreciate you. At least you'll hear it every single day right here on your favorite station, the one you're listening to now, and of course your favorite show. It's the Danny and Kate Show. Have a great day.
2: Bye.

0: What happened last night on the late night talk shows?
1: West and Jimmy Kimmel decided to squash their feud last night.
0: Danny and Kate don't know. They were asleep.
2: Oh, man. Talk about a freak show.
0: So let's play it back.
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4: Well, all the late shows are on vacation, so here's some throwbacks to graduation and summer jokes that they've done.
5: Krispy Kreme will give out free donuts this week to any high school or college senior. And Dunkin' said they'd give a free donut to anyone who comes in wearing a shirt. Any shirt.
6: The biggest story over the weekend was the social media uproar over the commencement speech given by Kansas City Chiefs kicker Harrison Butker. In it, he said that women should focus on being wives and mothers instead of having careers. He praises his wife, who he met in band class in middle school. This speech upset me because as a girl who played clarinet for 6 years, that could have been me. Once I get a football player to, I will ditch this TV show so bad.
7: It's the kickoff to the summer travel season, of course. A lot of people are flying, too. That might be a problem. The FAA snafus recently. Airlines are bracing for the summer of hell. Yeah. Or as Spirit Airlines calls it, summer.
4: We'll be back in just a couple.
8: It's Danny and Kate.

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5: So if you haven't been following this, right after Stephen Colbert exited The Late Show, he immediately went on to do a public access show in Monroe, Michigan, which is now being, like, they have a copyright lawsuit that's, like, gone up from CBS, and then they've now said they'll take it back, but I don't know. But it's a pretty funny thing where apparently less than 24 hours later, he did his public access show in Monroe, Michigan. Who did he have on the show? He had Eminem. That was his first guest. Here's Eminem giving Stephen Colbert permission to light a dumpster on fire.
6: Now, obviously, safety first. Before we spark this bad boy up, you always have to check with the fire marshal to make sure that it's okay. Marshal, are you okay if we light this up?
7: Stephen, Marshal here. You are absolutely clear to burn that mother down, bro.
5: Stephen also introduced his volunteer musical director, which was Jack White.
6: I also want to thank my volunteer musical director and native Michigander and member of the Rock and Roll Hall of Fame, Jack White.
8: Hey.
6: Jack, thanks so much for being here.
8: Thank you for having me.
6: You know, you got a lot of equipment over there. Left your wax cylinders at home?
8: Yeah.
6: Thanks, Jack. Looking forward to hearing some of your music, time permitting.
4: I wonder who he knows there to do, like, go on their public access show.
5: Well, you know,
4: he's got to have a relationship with somebody there.
5: Interestingly enough, you know who built that studio was our friend Lance.
4: Oh, really?
5: He's now an airplane pilot because he's from Monroe, Michigan.
4: He built a television studio?
5: Well, he helped build it because it was a public access studio. And this isn't the first time Stephen was there. He was there 8 years ago. So Lance has all these photos with him when he was there the first time because he first put it on.
4: Oh, how funny.
5: So there's some sort of connection there.
4: Yeah, yeah.
5: I don't know what it is, but that's why he went back and did it from there as a joke right after he,
4: you know, got fired.
5: Got fired.
4: Or a show got canceled. It culminated.
5: That's what he did. So anyway, there's that. We'll be back in just a couple.
4: It's Danny and Kate.
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10: From the newsroom, I'm Jared Cirillo. Two people have died after a shooting in East Bakersfield. Kern County deputies responded to the 5600 block of Eucalyptus Drive late Monday. Not much is known, but authorities tell us there have been no arrests as of late Tuesday afternoon, and there's no word on a possible motive either. The popular Lightning in a Bottle Music Festival wrapped up its 5 days of music, art, and camping at Buena Vista Lake. The festival, produced by Do Lab, took place over the Memorial Day weekend southwest of Bakersfield. Organizers have not released attendance figures yet. However, they do say the event was once again a major success. With your local news update, I'm Jared Cirillo.
11: Good morning, Danny and Kate. Good morning, Kern County. Here's another look at your time saver traffic. We haven't hit rush hour yet. Roads moving fairly well right now. A little busy on Rosedale Highway right around Mohawk Street. But other than that, not too bad. 99 north and southbound looking good. Westside Parkway, no issues along there. And the 178 all clear all the way out to City in the Hills. Downtown, 23rd, 24th Streets looking pretty good. Starting to get a little busy along Golden State Highway at F Street. But other than that, everything moving pretty well. I'm Anna Maria with your time saver traffic.
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0: Kate show. Ooh, we're excited because Bakersfield is on the map again. And this time for a positive reason, you know? And that's, we're sometimes on the map for not so positive reasons. But right now, we're on the map for a positive reason. We have Sawyer in with us. Hello, Sawyer. How are you?
1: I'm doing great. Everything, it's been surprising month.
0: Yeah, it's been kind of a whirlwind. For those that don't know Sawyer Sparks, he goes by Sparky. He is the now viral umpire from all the different videos that was so passionate about the sport that was running up and down the sidelines to make sure we got the call correct. And then that took off online. And then walk us down what happened next, because the next like 3 weeks have been pretty crazy for you. So let's go. It goes viral. And then what happens?
1: So basically, it went viral. I got in contact with the original poster, Justin Ritchie, and we both collaborated on the post. I quickly made up an account that separates my work account, or that's mainly for work, umpiring everything. Within the next 48 hours, skyrocketed 2,000 views, not views, followers, and I got interviewed by KG17, 23ABC. After that 23ABC interview, I ended up getting in contact with Good Morning America and ABC World News Tonight with David Moore. And
0: I mean, I kind of feel like the big plateau is here. This is it. This is the pinnacle. We've reached the mountaintop.
1: Yep. No, I mean, kidding. I still got a long ways to go, but I'm still trying to get to the top.
0: There's still so much you're going to do. So this is cool. So now you have this attention, really unfound attention that you just was there. Does it make you more passionate about what you do? Are you more excited about it? Are you glad that there's people seeing this and going, yeah, this is how other people should be doing umpiring these games?
1: Yeah, I mean, I just think of it more of like just support. Glad that people enjoy what I do. I'm glad that people really enjoy that I'm like taking initiative of how things are, we're used to being run, but, and then seeing the new thing.
0: How was your first reaction seeing yourself all over social media?
1: So I'm pretty used to social media, like seeing myself like in specific situations, but like as like side off and stuff like that, but like being the main focus, it's a real game changer.
0: What's the craziest interaction you've had since you've had all this internet success and television success and radio success?
1: I would say just getting interviewed by like people from like New York, Sophie Flay, Will Gans, getting that news segment from Good Morning America and ABC News World News.
0: That's very, it's interesting to see how quickly something can spread. Like when they see it and they get inspired by it and they get motivated by it, right? Then something can go together. So I want to ask, what's harder? Is it making the right call or managing the emotional coaches and parents? Which one's more difficult?
1: I think it's just when it's during like the games, like playoffs games, it's just trying to manage the emotional parents, trying to manage like the coaches that are just trying to like, oh, this happened. Like, yeah. While I'm over by like second base, keep an eye on the call. And then they try to say like, he didn't touch home or something like that.
0: Yeah,
1: which I'm like, I'm the only umpire on the field. So like, just give me a break. I'm doing my best out here.
0: What's your favorite part about being on the field every time you get out there? What makes you passionate about doing this?
1: Well, I could get my cardio in. I'm basically breaking like two birds with one stone. I'm working, I'm getting my cardio in, getting everybody hyped up, and just trying to bring the fun back in the baseball.
0: If you got a call to go do it in the major leagues, if they said, hey, we saw your video, would you do it? Be out of here?
1: I mean, I would take the major leagues, but if I was given the red pill and blue pill situation between Savannah Banana and MOB, then I would take Savannah in a heartbeat.
0: Savannah. You know, I just saw him. He's so inspirational. the president, he was talking about how he got started and where he came from.
1: Like Jesse Cole?
0: Yes.
1: Oh.
0: I love watching him speak. So that's funny. Well, I'm really excited about it. I know a lot of people know you as Sparky. Is that kind of what you want your legacy to be in baseball?
1: Yeah, basically like that. I mean, it's more lightning, more fast paced, kind of gives it more like a oomph to it.
0: Yeah. Well, give everybody your Instagram and TikTok. Shout it out.
1: All right. Phone me.
0: It's kind of phone me.
1: She took my phone, so.
0: Yeah, there we go. So here we go. We're going to.
1: All right. So I'm only on Instagram so far. As an 18-year-old who's almost about to graduate, it is hard managing multiple social media.
0: Oh, accounts. Yeah, I can imagine.
1: So I go by on Instagram, your friendly neighborhood ump. Mm. Make sure you put the periods in between each word.
0: Yeah.
1: Or you could try to put Sparky the umpire. That could also work. I'm currently sitting at 8,000 followers as of right now.
0: There you go. Well, congrats, man. Well, hopefully we'll see you soon. When's your next game? Do you tell people when you, because you're going to have fans showing up to want to watch you now.
1: Well, I have gotten offers to do games everywhere else. I think I might do some games over for NOR at over by, I think, Hegeman and Olive, I think.
0: Yeah, yeah.
1: And then I might be doing some games over in Fresno. I did get a game offer, 3 games to do on Sunday for Redondo Beach down in LA.
0: Nice. Look at this. This is going to be a thing.
1: Yeah.
0: This is going
1: to
0: take off.
1: I do really want to travel. I do want to go out and go places. I think that would be really cool.
0: That would be really fun. Well, that's awesome. All right. Well, thanks for being on the show. We appreciate you. We're supporting you. And then I want to take a picture. I'll put you up on my Instagram. We'll tag you in it. And then that way people can go check you out. Thanks for coming in.
1: All right. Thank you very much for having me.
0: We'll be back in a couple. It's Danny and Kate.

0: Danny and Kate show. So we had a lot that happened at the 2026 American Music Awards. Oh boy, oh boy. First of all, the big news, Billie Eilish accepted the Lifetime Achievement Award, so that was exciting.
1: When I started out in punk rock back in 1976, we thought it may only last about 6 months, let alone 50 years. But we would.
0: Yes, indeed. Black Eyed Peas accepted the award for Best Throwback Song, Rock That Body.
2: I want to thank all of the fans. Come here. All of the fans for voting for this so that I could stand up here right now with my longtime friends and brothers, the Black Eyed Peas.
0: Of course, BTS accepted the award for Artist of the Year. Who wouldn't have voted for that?
3: Amis, we made it once again!
0: Darius Rucker accepted award for Veteran's Voice. Man, they're just giving out awards. There it is. Veteran voice. Like, I don't know what this means. Here, let's hear what this is.
4: You guys, it's called the Veteran's Voice Award, and I take that to heart big time because all of us can use our voice to support these brave men and women who are serving our country. And absolutely. You know, we gotta make sure that they feel appreciated, not just on big days like Memorial Day, but every day we should be doing this.
0: That makes way more sense now. Now that makes way more sense because I was like, what does that mean, veteran? Is it because he's old? Host Queen Latifah opened up the show.
5: Welcome to the 52nd Annual American Music Awards, ladies and gentlemen. We're about to tear it up here tonight.
0: Man, they did tear it up in there that night.
6: I have never watched that one ever. Have you?
0: Mm-mm. It's for a younger crowd. Cat's Eye was there. Our daughter would have been excited. They accepted the award for New Artist of the Year.
7: We've always been on a mission to celebrate diversity and represent our people and our cultures. So thank you so much for giving us the platform to do so. Romba, romba nandri.
6: Thank you.
0: Bam. Keith Urban was there. There was a weird moment where Matt Rife wanted to trick everybody, saying that Morgan Wallen was at the show.
6: That's weird.
0: And then he wasn't.
8: And actually making his very first AMA appearance, Morgan Wallen is here! I'm kidding. Why would you even look? Of course that's not him. He hates award shows. He'll never be here. Ever. He's too busy selling out two shows on the moon right now.
6: Oh. Is there beef that I am unaware of?
0: I don't know.
6: Because it sounds like it.
0: Kind of sounds like there is.
6: There's some drama afoot.
0: Yeah, that's a weird thing, right?
6: Yeah, I got to go figure out what that is.
0: Yeah, then the Pussycat Dolls were there.
9: Are you ready? See, I know you like me.
0: Somber accepted award for Best Rock Alternative for Back to Friends.
10: For anyone that wants to do anything or pursue anything or do music or whatever you want to do that feels impossible, it's so not impossible because 2 years ago I was sitting in my living room watching this show wanting nothing more than to be on this stage. And now I'm here, so you can do it. It felt impossible for me, so you can do it. I love.
11: Thank you for the hilarious memes, the crazy fanfics, and endless support. Thank you for laughing, crying, and singing.

0: a fellow inmate. And the trial for a Bakersfield man accused of shooting and killing his sister-in-law has now been moved back to August. Margarita Lopez was shot and killed April of 2024 in the 1200 block of Pearl Street. Authorities arrested Paul Magallanes the following day, but Magallanes was not formally charged until April of last year. With local news, I'm Jared Cirillo.
1: Good morning, Danny and Kate. Good Wednesday morning, Bakersfield. Here's another look at your time saver traffic. Still no accidents or collisions to report, but we are getting into some rush hour traffic here. Rosedale Highway getting a little stop and go along there from the 99 all the way out to Allen Road. And 99 flowing pretty good, though. Not too bad there. But Golden State Highway getting a little busy right around F Street at the DMV there, and also down by the 178 on-ramp. Union Avenue busy right there by Brundage and at California Avenue. And it looks like City in the Hills, that area off the 178, getting a little backed up as well. I'm Anna Maria with your time saver traffic.
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0: Danny and Kate show. So it seems like Jack Osborne's having to do a lot of defending himself lately.
1: What now?
0: He had to defend his weight members, weight loss, and his baby face, and his decisions to make money off his dad's legacy and stuff. Well, now he's addressed fan criticism over plans to create an AI-powered Ozzy Osbourne avatar during a live stream on his YouTube channel, describing the project as, quote, tasteful and powered by high-level technology. He said he discussed the idea with his father before he died. Of course he did. Yeah, he discussed it. He said, I knew he would be into this. The interactive avatar, which appears in the life-size touchscreen in the U.S. and U.K. this summer, will allow fans to converse with the digital Prince of Darkness. So, I don't see what the big deal is. Here's Jack Osborne and talking about this avatar.
2: It's going to be so tasteful what we're doing. It's not going to be lame. It's not like you can sit there and like, it's really complex what we're doing. This isn't just like hooking up an image of my dad to ChatGPT. This is some like high level technology that we're going to be working with, and it's going to feel very real, and it's kind of wild how it will be utilized. But it's awesome. Like, it's really cool, and it's something that, you know, I think my dad would be into, because we actually talked about it before he passed, about like doing something like this. So yeah, he's in, you know, I know he would be into this.
1: I mean, you've said that. You've said, if you can make money after I die off me, do it.
0: Do it. Why not? Why wouldn't his dad be into it?
1: I've said the opposite. Please don't do that.
0: Yeah, if you can milk it. Make money. Let generations of our families become rich off of image, likeness, voice. I do not care.
1: And I'm putting it in my will that I will haunt you forever.
0: Good. That's what I like.

0: All right. Well, we're going to take a little break. When we come back, it looks like Ray J was defeated by YouTuber Super Hot Fire in the celebrity MMA fight, and it wasn't good for Ray J. We'll tell you about this fight and why it happened in just a couple.
1: It's Danny and Kate.

0: It's Danny and Kate show. So, you know, there's been some speculation. There's been some rumors. There's been some scuttlebutt that maybe these celebrity matches are not real.
1: What celebrity matches?
0: Like, you know, like where Mike Tyson fights like a younger guy.
1: Oh, okay. You're talking about fighting.
0: Yeah.
1: I was thinking like when celebrities fake date each other.
0: No. I'm talking about like real fisticuffs, like in a ring, beating each other up. And the only reason this is being brought up again because this is kind of a wild celebrity fight headline from this weekend, but Ray J stepped into the cage Saturday night at Aiden Ross packed UFC Apex Event Center in Las Vegas and got dropped by viral YouTuber Super Hot Fire. And he's viral. He's super hot.
1: I don't know who that is.
0: The finish came in round two when Super Hot Fire, SHF for those in the know, landed a right hook that sent Ray J to the canvas, forcing the referee to stop the fight. Now, here's where it gets interesting. After the fight, on camera, Ray J said the outcome had been planned beforehand and saying there was some kind of, quote, understanding between the two before they entered the cage.
1: So he got his butt beat and then he said it was, like, it was planned?
0: There was like an understanding.
1: Uh-huh.
0: Fans online immediately started debating whether the knockout was real or entertainment. Either way, clips from the fight are now blowing up across social media this morning and yesterday, with millions already watching the bizarre matchup. Celebrity boxing keeps getting crazier, and somehow Super Hot Fire is now officially undefeated.
1: Who is that?
0: He's super hot and he's fire. Okay? That's all we need to know.
1: Is it a singer, a vlogger, a jokester?
0: Who knows? My vlogger. Here's some audio.
2: Okay. So he was just talking. Okay. Oh, wow.
3: He was playing. I told you.
4: But I think he's doing this for like 10.
2: Oh!
0: Yeah, you know it's bad when people say, oh, all at the same time, really loud. Yeah. Getting beat by a super hot fire. I mean, I'm looking at the fight. Yeah, things gotten crazier afterwards, but I don't know. I don't know who this guy is. I'm sorry. I don't know who Super Hot Fire is.
1: I barely know who Ray J is.
0: Well, that's why they did it. They need the money. Is there anybody you would fight for some cash right now?
1: I would fight anyone.
0: You'd fight anyone for some money?
1: Today only.
0: Oh, really? Whenever you're having a fight day, that's it. Be
1: Everyone
0: careful.
1: Walk away right now.
0: All right. We'll be back in just a couple.
1: It's Danny and Kate.
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0: Cito.
1: It's Danny and Kate show. So good news. Someone finally anteed up and got Miley Cyrus or star on the Hollywood Walk of Fame. It's about time. She's got money.
2: I think I read she was like the only like person that was born in the 90s or something. Like she's like the youngest person now with a star or something like that.
1: Yeah. She grew emotional on Friday. She received the 2,845th star on the Hollywood Walk of Fame, presented by the Chamber of Commerce. For those that don't know, these are a money grab for the Chamber of Commerce in that area. It's a very smart one. And it's cost you. You just don't get a star. You have to pay for it.
2: And you have to be nominated.
1: Yeah, so you have to be nominated by
2: a sponsor.
1: Somebody who's already gotten one, and then you ante up the 75 grand, and then you get a star.
2: I'm surprised more people don't have them then. Because, I mean, do I think it's a waste of money to spend 75K on it? Yeah, but that's a tax write-off for her.
1: Well, there's 2,845 so far.
2: I'm shocked there's not more.
1: Right? We should do this in every city. I'm telling you, this is a good moneymaker. You know how many people with egos in smaller markets would love to do this? Do this in Chicago, San Francisco, do it in, you know, Wichita, wherever you're at, in Corpus Christi, Texas. Like, there's a town hall somewhere where you could put stars up and you just like, oh, this was the first mayor. Oh, here was this guy was real important. And start putting it around. Bam. It'd be cool. It's just an idea. Either way, here's Miley Cyrus getting her Hollywood Walk of Fame.
3: Thank you to the Happy Hippie Foundation and the Miley Cyrus Foundation's teams for continuing to support the LGBTQ+ community and women in all of their beautiful diversity. And to... this is where it gets me. To my family, my future family, my parents, my mom, my siblings, my friends, my collaborators, thank you for loving and supporting not only the choices that I make, but my fears and then facing them with me. Today is something that I'll never forget and I'm always going to cherish. I love you all so much. Thank you.
1: There she is, Miley Cyrus. All right, we'll be back in just a couple.
2: It's Danny and Kate.

0: It's a Danny and Kate show. So good news, Jessie J, the singer, has announced she's cancer-free 1 year after her breast cancer diagnosis. 38-year-old recently shared on Instagram, posting a video from her yearly hospital checkup. Results are in, and I'm cancer-free. She wrote in the caption, adding that she sobbed for hours and then exhaled for the first time in a year.
1: So I'm back for my yearly checkup. I'm actually... I'm not gonna lie. They told me there's no contrast, but I think there is based on this. Stop going for my MRI. Pretend I'm not claustrophobic. And if you haven't had a breast MRI, you have to lay on your front and put your arms in the air like Superman. I might have a bigger bucket this time, but it's big old. But fingers crossed. All good. All good. Good vibes.
0: She is doing good. Happy, happy. Good for her. All right. So ESPN facing backlash. Kate knows why.
2: I have no idea.
0: Kate was the first one to tell me. Taylor Swift attended Game 3 of the NBA Eastern Conference.
2: Yes, I did.
0: Courtside with fiancé Travis Kelce. But they didn't acknowledge Taylor Swift. In fact, the way they announced it was
2: so funny.
0: Was kind of a slight on Taylor. So Swift is also seen laughing, covering her face as Kelce was chugging a beer courtside. So here's an answer.
2: He was being quite rowdy.
0: Was he?
2: Yeah.
0: Yeah, that's Travis.
2: Nope.
0: So here's Travis drinking a beer during the game.
3: Travis Kelce. I don't know if his girlfriend's going to like to see him chugging beers like that.
2: They said, Travis Kelce's here with his girlfriend.
0: Yeah.
2: And I was all, oh, yeah, he's not the famous one in the relationship, gentlemen. He's the side character.
0: I think we have that audio. Here it is.
4: Look here, Travis Kelce and his fiance here at the game.
3: Oh, Travis Kelce. That's good to have him here, an Ohio native, a Cleveland native.
4: Shaker
3: good to have
4: Heights,
3: him
4: right?
3: In the Shaker Heights. He's an Ohio boy.
0: Yeah.
2: Gentlemen, I think we need to sit down and have a little chat here.
0: Oh, boy.
2: Yeah, if you're going to point out the famous couple, we're really not going to say the name of the person who's actually famous. And honestly, it's just kind of rude, like, because they could have just said, and his fiance, Taylor, like, she has a name.
0: Yeah.
2: It's just rude.
0: Well, yeah.
2: And I'm not a

0: alone. That was the entire comment section.
1: Yeah, everybody was mad online over it. We'll be back in just a couple.
0: It's Danny and Kate.
2: When the AC doesn't seem to keep up, we have you cooling with today's music. Kelly 95.3.
3: Yeah, back to music.
2: Now, it's time to get back to today's music. This is Kelly 95.3.

0: appeared the same.
1: Down at the Compassion Corner. Today is the day of the Houchin Community Blood Bank.
2: There you go.
1: I got it out. Collects a lot of blood. So let's walk through this process. First of all, what was your name?
3: My name is Anthony.
1: Anthony. Okay, Anthony. So we're at the back of one of the buses. You walk into one of the bus with after you've signed in, and then what's the next step that happens?
3: Well, before you actually even walk in the bus after signing in, we'll have you read through our educational material. We'll have you go through our questionnaire. You'll go through about 44 questions about your health history. And once that's all good and done, we'll have you step on into our bus. We'll have you get registered, where we'll take your personal information. We'll take your name, your address, methods of communication, just to make sure that we're able to contact you in the case of anything that's medically necessary for us to reveal to you. And then once you've registered, we'll have you step into one of our screening rooms, where we'll go over your vitals. We'll take your heart rate, blood pressure, temperature, and check your hemoglobin levels to make sure everything is right as rain before you begin donating. We'll also go over your questions, make sure everything is still good, both for yourself and a potential recipient of your blood products. Once that's all good and you're ready to donate, you'll sit in one of our donation chairs, where you'll hang out with us for about 5-10 minutes, 20 max, while you're donating. And then once that's good, you've given your unit, you're all wrapped up, you're going to hang out with us for about where you actually step off the bus and leave us. We'll send you out with some snacks, some drinks, and you're all good to go.
1: You know, the first thing I noticed, Kate, was how air-conditioned it is in here.
2: I know, it's nice and cool in here.
1: Yeah, it's very air-conditioned, very nice inside here. So they come in, that seems like a pretty simple process. Do the chairs massage your back?

0: The Danny and Kate Show. So NASCAR driver Kyle Busch received a tribute during lap 18 of the Indianapolis 500 on Sunday, with the crowd falling silent as his picture appeared on screens. Busch died on Thursday from pneumonia complications that led to sepsis, following fellow drivers Jimmy Johnson. Danica Patrick also honored him during Fox's pregame coverage as well.
1: And as the drivers exit turn four and cross the yard of bricks on lap 18, we remember Kyle Busch.
0: Yeah, things that people didn't think they would see. Another thing that was on television over the weekend that they didn't think they would see, during his match against Karen, Arthur Guia abruptly left the court on Sunday during the French Open debut for an urgent bathroom break, telling officials, "I cannot wait."
2: This is tennis, right?
0: Yeah, this is tennis. Okay. As you can imagine, how this is very rare. The interruption occurred mid-match. He ran off.
2: Sometimes we need a break, okay? No explanation necessary, sir. We are on time out.
0: So here's Arthur taking a break.
3: Like, I feel it's going to blow out, really. No, it's not a joke.
4: But I can't give you any extra time to go.
3: No, but I can call the physio during the...
4: You can call the physio, but then you have to wait for the physio to come.
3: Yeah, but during the point, I can call, like, during the games.
4: Yes, but we'll get the physio to come after the game.
3: No, I'm calling now.
0: Yeah, he's like...
2: It sounds like he's going to throw up.
0: Yeah. He's like, I gotta go.
2: I need to leave the court right now, or it's going to be bad for all of us.
0: Mm-hmm. Doing good. All right, we'll be back in just a couple.
2: It's Danny and Kate.

0: It's the Danny and Kate show. So this is like your worst nightmare, Kate. This because comedian Laura Cleary was pinned beneath a 600-pound refrigerator.
1: Oh, yeah. I follow her.
0: Yeah, she was at her home with her autistic son, climbed onto the improperly mounted appliance. Three firefighters lifted the fridge off of her after she called 911. Cleary suffered no broken bones and praised the first responders who were there as actual heroes who saved her life. Her children were unharmed during the terrifying incident, which is good news, but here's that.
2: So I was crushed by a 600-pound fridge. Is that correct?
3: Yes.
0: Yeah.
1: Yeah, I don't think she's posted anything else about it.
0: Yeah, that's crazy. But you talk about that all the time. You're so fearful of TVs crashing or... Her refrigerator's crashing.
1: Our daughter loves to yank on the fridge door, and I always yell at her. I'm like, do not do that. It's not designed for you to pull forward on it.
0: No, it's scary. So quick, something can happen. Hey, I finished up the Prime Video of the new The Boys, the final season, I think.
1: Mm-hmm.
0: And Prime Video has now released the first look to what they're calling the prequel series.
1: Is this even appropriate to play on the radio? That show is not appropriate.
0: It is not radio appropriate.
1: That is that is for adults, okay? do not watch it with your children, even home.
0: No, I had to wait.
1: You have to wait till they're asleep. Maybe put some attach headphones, like Bluetooth headphones to your TV. It's not for kids.
0: Yeah. So anyway, they're going to release, this is the prequel. It's called Vought Rising. So this is The Boys prequel. Here's the teaser.
4: You know, if you're working on something, maybe I could help. I want to fight for the flag. I want to be a hero.
5: Are we here, church? People say. We are in this holy
6: place. God blessed us with these extraordinary heroes.
5: There are strange things happening every day.
0: Yes!
1: I'm not a fan of that show.
0: I know you don't like it.
1: I don't like it. I don't like it.
0: I went through the whole thing, and it is shocking and gross and over the top.
1: Yeah, it's just, it's too much. I don't like it.
0: And
1: I don't enjoy it. I don't enjoy the storyline. I don't enjoy the violence. I don't enjoy the absurdity anymore. I don't enjoy it.
0: See, and I love all of that, which is why that's not an us show. That's not a nice show.
1: That is a just for you
0: show. That's a just for me show.
1: While you watch that, yep. I finally finished Outlander Blood of My Blood.
0: Ah,
1: is
0: good.
1: Is that what that was called?
0: Yes.
1: Because I was like 6 episodes behind. So Saturday, was it Saturday? Mm-hmm. At like 5 to 11 p.m., I rocked that out and I watched it back to back to back to back to back and finished
0: finally
1: it.
0: Done.
1: And that ended on a cliffhanger. I thought, so that is a prequel series for Outlander.
0: Mm-hmm.
1: So I didn't realize that it was going to be like a continuation. I thought it was going to be one like nice wrapped story bubble in one season. No, it ended on a cliffhanger. There's going to be a whole nother season. So.
0: Oh, boy.
1: Great. Now I got to wait. If I would have known that, I would have waited because I prefer to watch everything in like in order.
0: Yeah, well, that's why I waited for The Boys to be completed so I could watch all of it. And then, boop. Because I'm the same way. I don't like that. I like waiting a week. I don't want to wait till Monday. I'll just wait till it's done. And then I can...
1: And then I can watch all of it.
0: All of it. Yeah. We'll be back in just a couple.
1: It's Danny and Kate.
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0: Danny and Kate show. So what if there was no more restrictions on the amount of drugs you could use as an athlete, and then you could just really see how fast or how strong you could go?
1: What kind of drugs are we talking about?
0: Like all types of performance enhancement drugs.
1: You know, I don't think I'm familiar enough to say anything on this topic.
0: Well, the good news is you don't have to be, because world-class athletes are now going to be competing in Las Vegas for the inaugural Enhanced Games.
1: What?
0: Where performance-enhanced drugs are not only allowed but encouraged. Dubbed the Olympics on steroids, the event represents a new approach to athletic competition by openly permitting substances that are banned in traditional sports. It challenges conventional anti-doping policies that govern the Olympics and professional athletes. Here's ABC News.
2: 42 world-class athletes, some of them former Olympians, competed in the Enhanced Games in Las Vegas. While the Olympics go to great lengths to ensure performance-enhancing drugs don't poison the competition, the Enhanced Games encourage them. According to a new survey of most of the athletes, 91% used testosterone, 79% used human growth hormone, and 29% used anabolic steroids. Critics quick to condemn the event. The president of World Athletics saying no one within athletics takes the Enhanced Games seriously. And medical professionals warn of the many serious long-term health risks posed by PEDs.
1: Not the guy in charge. Nobody takes us serious. Come on, man. That just seems, it just sounds dangerous. Like being an athlete, like a pro athlete, you're already putting your body under tremendous stress. And now to throw in additional health risks on top of competing to that level, it just seems dumb.
0: Yeah, but...
1: But what?
0: But...
1: But, and is it really that much better?
0: I don't know. That's why it'd be interesting to see. We'll be back in a couple.
1: It's Danny and Kate.

0: You're on the Danny and Kate Show, and that's it. We are done. We're out of here. But before we go, I'd like to leave you with some good news.
1: What you got today?
0: 7-year-old Joey Danger Evermore from Colorado.
1: Is his middle name really Danger?
0: Danger reached the summit of El Capitan in Yosemite National Park on his birthday. His family believes he may be the youngest person to ever complete the famous granite wall climb. Joey made the ascent with his father and brothers, continuing their family tradition of young climbers and adventuring. Here is the 7-year-old risking his life for a good time. Here it is. Here's a good time.
2: A Colorado boy is making history in Yosemite National Park.
3: He reached the top of one of the world's most famous climbing landmarks, and it all happened on his birthday.
4: Happy birthday, Joey!
2: Oh, sweet.
3: That is awesome. 7-year-old Joey Danger Evermore reached the summit of El Capitan this week after spending his birthday on the massive granite wall. His family says he may be the youngest person known to complete the climb. Joey made the ascent with his father and brothers, continuing a family tradition of taking on climbing at a young age. Well, happy birthday, Joey.
0: Yes, happy birthday. Happy birthday, Joey. That's awesome. Happy birthday, Joey. What a great thing. Nobody could ever pick that story apart and find anything wrong with it because it's such a perfect story. I love everything about it.
1: So I'm going to keep my mouth shut.
0: What? What are you saying? That was a great story. That was a happy story.
1: Do you think he really wants to do this, or do you think this is his parents are friggin' bat poo crazy and force their children to do this? Because that's what I kind of feel like this is.
0: You don't know. He's 7. His middle name
1: is
0: Danger.
1: He's 7, and he does not understand the insurmountable amount of danger that his parents are willingly putting him in.
0: Wait,
1: why?
0: You mean to tell me that the boy
1: is... He's a baby. Look at this video. He is a baby.
0: The boy...
1: We have an 8-year-old. He's a baby.
0: The boy whose middle name is Danger?
1: Yeah, who named him? Not himself, his parents. His parents are lunatics.
0: You seem a little fired up over this.
1: No, this makes me mad. People willingly putting their children in dangerous situations, like, just keys me off so hard. I can't stand it.
0: So we both agree it was a good news story.
1: Oh, that was terrible.
0: All right. Well, if a significant other in your life doesn't tell you on a regular basis, they should. We appreciate you. At least you'll hear it every single day right here on your favorite radio station, the one you're listening to now, and, of course, your favorite show. It's the Danny and Kate Show. Have a great day, everyone. We'll see you later.
1: Bye.
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Today's music, Kelly 95.3, so Bruno Mars with Risk It All. And hey, D-Lay stepping in the studio. Good morning to you. Happy Wednesday. And hey, let's get this day going. You got a shout out. You got a request because feels like a Tuesday because we had Monday off, but it's only Wednesday. Two more days till the weekend. Oh, what's going on? It feels like forever, right? But hey, hit me up. Let me know what you want to hear. Let me know if you want to say what's up to somebody. I got you. Calvin Harris, Dua Lipa, One Kiss on the way. Right now, choosing Texas.

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Today's music, Kelly 95.3, some Chainsmokers, Halsey, That's Closer. And hey, coming up next, I got your Wait What? And it's going to affect some Airbnbs right here in Bakersfield. I'll tell you all about it next. Kelly 95.3. I don't even know.

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Today's Music, Kelly 95.3, and the Bakersfield City Council is looking at new rules for Airbnbs and other short-term rentals. And local hotel owners say they're getting the short end of the stick. Wait, what? The proposal could include permits, fees, inspections, and stricter enforcement for vacation rentals operating in neighborhoods. Hotel operators argue they already follow a ton of regulations and pay taxes, while some Airbnb hosts have been operating with fewer rules. Supporters say the changes could help level the playing field and address complaints about noise, parking, and party houses. The council is expected to discuss the proposal soon as Bakersfield figures out how to balance tourism, business, and neighborhood concerns. Man, that's a lot to juggle. And have you ever been to an Airbnb party? I don't know. I've only heard about them and seen them on social media. And man, putting your house up to be an Airbnb could be kind of crazy. Let me know what you think too. 842-5559 or hit me up on them socials and let me know. That's your Way What. It's Kelly 95.3. Got some Post Malone. Better Now coming up next.

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And, yeah, it's nice and relaxing. 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

95.3. That's some Olivia Dean. 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She wants to win those Alex Warren tickets because she's a huge fan. 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And here he is right now, Alex Warren with Fever Dream. 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

Today's music, Kelly 95.3, some Bruno Mars and I Just Might. And hey, coming up next, got your Wait What? And it's all about a statewide outage at the DMV. Ooh, I'll tell you all about it next. Keep it right here, Kelly 95.3.

Today's music, Kelly 95.3 with some Pink, Get the Party Started. And hey, if you were heading to the DMV earlier this week, you might have wanted to save yourself a trip. They actually had a statewide network outage that hit the California DMV, affecting the processing of driver's licenses and identification cards. Now, the DMV says offices did stay open, but many services involving IDs and licenses were delayed while crews worked to fix the issue. Officials later announced the outage had been resolved, but not before plenty of frustrated Californians were stuck waiting around wondering if the number would ever be called. Oh, I know that feeling. The DMV didn't say what caused the outage, but reminded people many services could still be handled online. And now it's back to the regular, you know, getting in and out of the DMV in a few minutes, right? I mean, is that how it works? I've never waited at the DMV. Hey, that's your Wait What. It's Kelly 95.3. And coming up next, details on that $10,000 scholarship to Northwest College. Kelly 95.3.

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And yes, you thought about going to college. 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

music. Kelly 95.3, some stateside Pink Panther, Sabra Larson right there. And hey, make sure you check him out every single weekday morning. We got Danny and Kate starting at 6 a.m. to help you wake up. The best morning show in town. I'm telling you, check him out every morning right here on Kelly 95.3.

Today's music, Kelly 95.3, some Tame Impala with Dracula. And hey, Alex Warren, Finding Family on the Road Tour coming to Crypto.com Arena June 6th. And we got your free tickets. As a matter of fact, I'm giving some away this hour. All you got to do, listen up for Alex Warren, Ordinary. When that song plays, you call me, 842-5559, and I will hook you up. That's coming up before the end of the hour. Keep it right here, Kelly 95.3.

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When you hear his song Ordinary, you call me at 842-5559 to win. And coming up next, I got your way.

Today's music, Kelly 95.3 and a father and daughter in the UK are celebrating a milestone together after graduating from the same nursing school at the same time. Wait, what? That's really cool. Now, Simon Reynolds and his daughter, Emily Franklin, both earned nursing degrees from University Center Somerset and are now working as mental health nurses. Emily says going through school with her dad brought them even closer, while Simon admitted going back to school after years in the workforce was a little bit intimidating. The two leaned on each other through stressful classes, tough assignments, and long nights studying, and now they're both proud to officially call each other nurses. Congratulations to them. And who was cheating off who? Or did they have a study group together? Or was it more like, dad, go to your room and do your homework? Wait, let me look at your homework first. That's cool, though. Hey, that's your Wait What. It's Kelly 95.3, and stick around. Coming up next, I got details on Six Flags Hurricane Harbor and how you can win free tickets.

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3: Dang, I forgot the wakeboard. 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

Today's music, Kelly 95.3, some Kehlani with Folded, and we got to send a big shout out to Alexis. She wants to hear some Good Luck, Babe, and send it out to her graduate, Brittany, graduating from Highland High School. 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

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What coming up next? And this is all about a woman in labor and getting flipped like what? Ooh, I'll tell you all about it next, Kelly 95.3.

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1: Today's music, Kelly 95.3, some Drake, Nice for What, and a new mom going viral after sharing the wild story of her difficult labor experience. Wait, what? Now, Sydney Garrison, she says nurses had to constantly reposition her during delivery because her baby's heart rate kept dropping. A little worrisome. Now, she joked that the staff was flipping her like a rotisserie chicken, trying to help get the baby safely delivered. Now, despite the scary moments and hours of exhausting labor, both mom and baby ended up healthy. Thank God for that. Now, Garrison later shared the story online where thousands of parents chimed in saying childbirth can feel chaotic, painful, and somehow hilarious all at the same time. And we see dad in the back eating some rotisserie chicken. Good for him. Hey, that's your Wait What. It's Kelly 95.3. And stick around. Coming up next, I got details on how you can win tickets to Alex Warren.

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Bruno Mars with Risk It All. And yes, Alex Warren going to be live in concert at the Crypto.com Arena June 6th. 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

Music, Kelly 95.3, Zara Larsson with Midnight Sun. Hey, D-Lay, time for me to get on up out of here. Thank you so much for listening and hanging out with me. I appreciate you. I'll see you back here tomorrow, 10 a.m., to do it again. And stick around. Eric Fox coming.

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4: Good afternoon. It's Mariah with your Time Saver traffic update. Keep an eye out for a crash southbound I-5 just north of the Gorman off-ramp. Expect possible slowdown through there. Also, we've got a hazard reported in lane 2 eastbound 58 just west of Hart Flat Road. As always, be safe and I'll be back with another update soon.
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4: Good afternoon, Bakersfield. It's Mariah with another Time Saver traffic update. Heads up, there's a hit and run being worked on at Niles and Oswell, so you might see her there. Another hit and run reported north on 99, just south of the 46, so take it easy on that stretch. Other than that, traffic is moving pretty steady around town. As always, drive safe.
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